0: Descubre por qué tanta gente está yendo a La Buena Podcast en YouTube o en labuenapodcast.com. Porque les encanta Cuatro Gallos y los shows de comedia. 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
1: Long Spencer, welcome to the show.
2: Gracias.
1: Today is such an important day for everyone. I really appreciate your time on this such a busy schedule to take a little time to talk to us and the Hispanic community throughout this show. So welcome. I have my friends here, Saeed, Giselle, Chino, and we would like to ask you a few questions and this important day.
3: Spencer, I will ask you. Many Latino voters feels that Republican Party has recently support policies and rhetoric that negatively affected their community. Why should Latino voters support you despite those concerns, and what you will do especially to earn their trust?
1: Their trust, yes.
2: Yeah, absolutely. Well, that's why Dr. Ruben Guerrero, chairman of the Latin Business Association, he endorsed me with 800,000 Latin businesses because he trusts that I'm running a nonpartisan race. I'm not connected to Democrats. I'm not connected to Republicans. I'm the mayor for all the people of Los Angeles. And if anything, I'm the one that can actually make everyone in LA safe, because we've seen what our current mayor and we've seen what the city council member who's running against me, what they've done to Los Angeles. I will make the families safe, the moms safe, the women safe. I'm going to fight for all of Los Angeles. I'm not connected to any party. I'm just an Angelino that got in this race to mayor just because I felt somebody needed to make a change, that the city is so scary and nobody stepped up. So that's why I'm here. So I don't think I represent anything but Angelinos who are fed up and want change.
1: Bueno, él se
3: deslinda
1: de un partido específico y sí. Dice que es un angelino que quiere pues gobernar para los digo, pues va a estar en el mandato para la gente de Los Ángeles aquí como mayor, como alcalde. Adelante.
4: Spencer, this is Giselle Bravo speaking. One of my questions, and I think another concern as an angelino, and I actually asked the same thing or similar to Mayor Bass. I know that there was a comment made by Donald Trump that he favors you specifically, but we're aware that Donald Trump has definitely attacked not only the city of LA, but also California. And my concern is, if you were to win and if you were leading our leader here in LA, how would you approach the way that he's attacked the city? And you know, I mean, I'm pretty sure you're aware as an Angelino that it is ran by a large community of immigrants. But what would you do in order to protect the community?
2: Yeah, to be clear, Donald Trump never endorsed me. He said he's heard of me. He doesn't, you know, we have no connection. So that's something that's been put out in the media. To be clear, I only care about Los Angeles and Angelinos and families feeling safe. Unlike the current mayor who just chose to fight and not make any deals, I'll be the mayor that can make a deal to make sure ICE does not come and do any raids in LA. And I can do that because I'm not going to fight with Democrats. I'm not going to fight with Republicans. I'm going to make the deals that are the best for the communities. Right now, our mayor, she does performative politics. She yells, but she doesn't actually stop anything. I can actually go make a deal and say, let me be in charge of my city and make my families around here safe. And I can do that. She can't do that because she chose to do, you know, war. Fighting. That's not how you get things done. You need to make deals to get people to agree to things. So as mayor, I'll be able to make the deal that she can't make and actually make it so I can pretty much guarantee there will be no more ICE raids when I'm mayor, versus if you vote for Mayor Bass, is guaranteed at least 3 more years of ICE raids. Nothing will change. But at least when you vote for me, there's a real chance I can go make a deal and stop this.
1: What are the biggest concerns that if you were to be elected, the biggest concerns for you, like to start working as soon as you get into the office?
2: Yeah, absolutely. For Mayor Bass, she waited 8 months before she had her own team. If I were to get elected tonight, in Jesus' name, I will have my team ready to go.